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I say you look so fine that I really want to make you mine. 4, 5, 6, come on and get your kicks. Now you don't need

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1: One day a story will be told. One of the lucky ones who's made his name. One day they'll make you glory.